0: till they cart you away. When you're a jet, you stay a jet.
1: Now I know Tony like I know me, and I guarantee you can count him in.
2: Then out, let's get cracking.
1: Where are you gonna find Bernardo?
2: It ain't safe to go to PR territory.
1: He's at the dance tonight at the gym.
2: Yeah, but the gym's neutral territory.
3: Hey, Rav, I'm gonna make nice with him. I'm only gonna challenge him.
1: Great, Daddy-o. So listen. Everybody dress up sweet and sharp. Meet Tony me at the dance at the 10. And walk tall!